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1: Oh, Jesus. 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I will be supposed to be. I am a cancer. I said that and counting. Oh, Jesus. One way. And if you fail, you know, if you will be found, you will be found. And oh, Jesus Christ. What? It's a man. 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You can be a man. You can be a man. You can be a man.

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1: 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Yeah, can I say, I said that and call Dean, oh, Jesus, what I.

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Many are, Sato Mino Tahuya Tuma, Wuana, and I want it. 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

am on the tumor. 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

0: 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We speak the capital. 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
0: I'm ready to win. I'm ready to win. I'm ready to win. I'm ready to win. I'm ready to win. I'm ready to win. I'm ready to win. I'm ready to win. I'm ready to win. I'm ready to win. I'm ready to win. I'm ready to win. I'm ready to win. I'm ready to win. I'm ready to win. I'm ready to win. I'm ready to win. I'm ready to win. I'm ready to win. I'm ready to win. I'm ready to win. I'm ready to win. I'm ready to win. I'm ready to win. I'm ready to win. I'm ready to win. I'm ready to win. I'm ready to win. I'm ready to win. I'm ready to win. I'm ready to win. I'm ready to win. I'm ready to win. I'm ready to win. I'm ready to win. I'm ready to win. I'm ready to win. I'm ready to win. I'm ready to win. I'm ready to win. I'm ready to win. I'm ready to win. I'm ready to win. I'm ready to win

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It says Yehua.

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0: 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Somewhere bravo. 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

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And maybe Nayas to reach a mo. And if I'm for me, no be by the channel. 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

I am Sanchani and Copone. Hey, Sanchani, you are here with David in Numbrem. You are here with John and Numbremuno. Ah, that's why you are Bravo when a day. 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

I am sentient and company. Hey, sentient, you are here with David in Numu Bremu. You are here with John and Numu Bremu. Ah, that's why you are bravo when a day. Message on sentient and a day. 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

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Sahana dress them the set. And maybe now yes, rich am and if I for me, no be by the channel. I would see myself with your mobile, David Iba. Now yes, you be sir, one sir. 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

Sanchani Yankopone. Hey, Sanchani, you are here with David in Numbrem. You are here with John and Numbremuno. Ah, that's why you are bravo when a day. Messy John Sanchani that day. You are one with you when a day. 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

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And their assignment is simple. 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

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The eyes of your understanding, let it be enlightened. 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The scripture is too clear. Isaiah 54 verse 1. Sing, O barren.

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0: 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We speak the capital. 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
1: If there was any king who had problems more than any king, it was King David. But David was also the most successful king Israel had. Sometimes you see, it's your calling that attracts your problems. Oh, if you are not going anywhere, Satan doesn't care about you. But if you can do maximum damage to the kingdom, Satan will come after you. That's why when you hear leaders going through trouble, keep your mouth shut. Because you don't walk where they walk, and you don't see what they see. You don't face what they face. Look at it. David got himself to a hell of trouble. A lot. He took Bathsheba, had a child who died, and Bathsheba came. I'm using this to teach you a lesson, and I want you to keep it in your heart. Look at it. Finally, Bathsheba came and he said, and when the morning was past, Uriah had died, he had been buried, David sent and fetched her, Bathsheba, to his house, and she became his wife and bare him a son. But the thing, God put a divine disclaimer. God doesn't want to mention the name adultery. So he called it the thing. Adiano. The thing. And I'm here to announce to you, everybody has a thing. Going into ministry, don't be thinking about others. Think about your thing. Because everybody has a thing. My thing may not be your thing, but you have a thing. The thing David did for some people is anger. When you are angry, you feel like breaking the house. And you can't be a pastor who is perpetually angry. You are turbulent. The thing for some people is greed. And for you sitting here, look at someone and ask, what is your thing? David killed a giant, but another giant killed him. And it is the thing. After this program, declare a fast. God, the thing Bishop James said, I'm not sleeping. What is my thing? What is my thing? Show me my thing. Show me, and God will show you. Or you can sit here looking fine. Everybody is sitting on a ticking time bomb. You have your thing, and you must work on it. It can be one thing that can do you damage. But God will help you. Listen, we all have our vulnerabilities. That's why don't be in a hurry judging anybody. Oh, no. Don't go there. Mind your own business. Everybody has his challenges. Your own may be early, some may be late. But we all have your challenges. David had his thing. Take care of your own.
0: 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Mene Obana.
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God said, in that when we were yet sinners, he came. 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

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I will go on the set, honey, I will ready. Yet did yourself bet to me, I yet. And I am suiting in a sir. 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

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Yeah, did you all say who bet to me? 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Hey, adia chisumpo.

I am sentient and coupon. Hey, sentient, you are here with David in Numbrem. You are here with John and Numbremuno. Ah, that's why you are bravo when a day. Message on sentient and a day. To a woman, to my day.

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I am sentient and company. Hey, sentient, you are here with David in Numbrem. 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Ah, that's why you are bravo when a day. 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

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Hey, I dear to Sumpo

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Adam, Adam, Adam, Adam, Adam, Adam, Adam, Adam, Adam, Adam, Adam, Adam, Adam, Adam, Adam, Adam, Adam, Adam, Adam, Adam, Adam, Adam, Adam, Adam, Adam, Adam, Adam, Adam, Adam, Adam, Adam, Adam, Adam, Adam, Adam, Adam, Adam, Adam, Adam, Adam, Adam, Adam, Adam, Adam, Adam, Adam, Adam, Adam, Adam, Adam, Adam, Adam, Adam, Adam, Adam, Adam, Adam, Adam, Adam, Adam, Adam, Adam, Adam, Adam, Adam, Adam, Adam, Adam, Adam, Adam, Adam, Adam, Adam, Adam, Adam, Adam, Adam, Adam, Adam, Adam, Adam, Adam, Adam, Adam, Adam, Adam, Adam, Adam, Adam, Adam, Adam, Adam, Adam, Adam, Ad

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I am sentient and company. 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